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1: 1990, Brent Midland of the Grateful Dead, keyboard player, songwriter, died of an accidental drug overdose. That's not good. Paul Stanley of Kiss and Pamela Bolan were married today in 1992. 2000, the Beastie Boys postponed their tour with Rage Against the Machine due to Mike D's shoulder injury. It happened on July 22nd in a bicycle accident. Roger Taylor of Queen celebrated a birthday yesterday. Also, Sandra Bullock.
2: God, I can't do this. Jack, I can't do this.
3: 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Let's go.
1: Oh, no stress there or anything. That was from Speed. Today at 84, Metallica released Ride the Lightning, one of my favorite Metallica albums. I don't know about you. It's out of the cellar on TOS.

0: The title track to Ride the Lightning, it's TOS, The Mountain of Pure Rock, released today in 1984. One of the best from one of the best, Metallica. 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

0: Papa Roach on TOS, the Mountain of Pure Rock, See You in Hell. Also Bush, we're here to Treyu, Stone Sour, and Metallica. 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

0: From the album, What Assassination Under God, Chapter 2, new Marilyn Manson on TOS, The Mountain of Pure Rock, in concert with Rob Zombie, Mansfield, Mass. 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

0: 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Let's do this.
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0: MGK and Fred Durst on TOS, the Mountain of Pure Rock. 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Smashing Pumpkins, Old School, also Saving Abel, Motley Crue, Louder Than Hell. 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

All right, partner. Keep on rolling, baby. You know what time it is.

Hey, Rush Man, I really need to hear some Chinese Democracy by GNR tonight. This is Aaron hanging out in Hancock tonight. I'd love it. Thanks, buddy. Appreciate it.

0: Autumn Kings and TOS, the Mountain of Pure Rock with Gone, Gone, Gone. AC/DC, the title track to Ball Breaker. I saw that tour in Portland. Maybe you were there too. Pretty awesome show. Guns N' Roses, Avenged Sevenfold, Limp Bizkit in there. Also, we heard Godsmack and Great White, Rock Me, kicking off the second half of Roll Your Own. 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
5: 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How about some Blue and Black from Five Finger Death Punch? Thank you.

0: Broadcasting from the Bangor Motorsports Polaris Studio, this is WTOS FM, Skowhegan, Augusta, Waterville, WTOS Bangor, WTUX Goldsboro, and on the TOS app. This is Maine's Mountain of Pure Rock, TOS. 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
1: Oh, 1990, Brent Midland of the Grateful Dead, keyboard player, songwriter, died of an accidental drug overdose. That's not good. Paul Stanley of Kiss and Pamela Bowlen were married today in 1992. 2000, the Beastie Boys postponed their tour with Rage Against the Machine due to Mike D's shoulder injury that happened on July 22nd in a bicycle accident.
2: Roger Taylor of Queen celebrated a birthday yesterday. Also, Sandra Bullock.
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2: Today at 84, Metallica released Ride the Lightning, one of my favorite Metallica albums. I don't know about you. It's out of the cellar on TOS.

Fight Fire with Fire, Metallica on TOS, the Mountain of Pure Rock. From Ride the Lightning, released today in 1984. I think a couple days ago, Kill 'Em All was released. What was that, 82, 81? 82, I think. Rush Band has had a rock slide. What do we got? Shinedown's latest, also Ryan Purd's. Here's Black Label Society on TOS.

0: Ryan Purge on TOS, the Mountain of Pure Rock with Sour. Also Pearl Jam, Shinedown, Black Label, and Metallica. 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Can't get enough Five Finger Death Punch these days, huh? How about we do some next on the mountain?
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After that, we're on the job with Pure Rockslide all day, starting at 10. 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

hot pursuit, fiery auto crashes. Some will die in hot pursuit while sifting through my ashes. Some will fall in love with life and drink it from a fountain that is pouring like an avalanche coming down the mountain.

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1: 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You know who you are.
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1: 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I guess he was cruising for bruising.
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complex. Like a delicious meal made especially for you. It's the Mountain Morning Show. And now, here he is. He just keeps stirring till it thickens up.

0: Thank you very kindly. It is the Mountain of Pure Rock, TOS, Mountain Morning Show, now officially in progress. My name is Tom O. Join me now, won't you, for a hearty and, yes, heartfelt good morning. Good morning to you, Mandy.
1: And good Tuesday morning.
0: Yes. You said that with a question mark. You made me look. Yes.
1: I'm never quite sure this early in the morning what day of the week it is.
0: That's the main thing we rely on you upon for the big our salutation is to remind me what day it is. Now I'm going to have to start looking at the screen again.
1: Oh, I'm so sorry. Happy Tuesday morning. I'll say it with confidence.
0: There.
1: All right. So I finally found a satisfying David Rush story.
0: Oh, the guy who collects Guinness World Records.
1: Yes.
0: The Guinness World Record for Guinness World Records.
1: He sure does. So he already obviously has a bunch of Guinness World Record titles for both unicycling and for juggling. He decided he was going to take on a previous record, probably his own, because he's insane.
0: Right.
1: Of catching the most consecutive flaming torch juggling whatever on a unicycle.
0: Oh, the flaming baton.
1: Yeah.
0: Is that what it is?
1: He's juggling flaming torches while riding a unicycle.
0: Hey, now that is entertainment.
1: Thank you. That's what I'm saying. And the best part, in my humble opinion, is yes, he broke his record. He also burned off his eyebrows.
0: Well, you would assume.
1: During the attempt.
0: That's the kind of thing that you expect to happen during a death-defying... Now, that's a death-defying feat.
1: It sure is. It's sacrifice. It takes sacrifice. It takes hard work. It's not like wearing 40 t-shirts and going for a jog.
0: Right. Exactly.
1: David Rush also does that.
0: Keeping five balloons from touching the ground or whatever.
1: Right. Running as fast as you can with a balloon between your knees.
0: Right.
1: Lame. That's something a three-year-old would do.
0: And those are the actual types of records that he has stooped to. So I'm glad he's at least going back to revisit because he even realizes it is becoming insanely stupid.
1: Yes. So he's like, I'm going to start doing the more scary stuff, and I hope he continues it.
0: Nice.
1: Yeah.
0: Now he said, I hope for something over an open pit.
1: Ooh.
0: Filled with alligators.
1: Flaming alligators.
0: Wow, even better. With lasers tied to their heads.
1: Yes. I'm very excited to find out what he has in store for us next.
0: That's good. Hopefully this is a sign of things to come if we're going to keep having him in the friggin' news.
1: It'll be a while before his eyebrows are back, though.
0: You'll see that picture. All right, it is time for our first news of the day. That is next.
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14: It is 6:11 here at the Mountain of Pure Rock TOS. Here's everything you need to know, beginning with meteorologist Russ Murley.
15: Okay, go Russ.
16: Good morning. Clouds will thicken and lower. Showers and a few thunderstorms arrive late this afternoon, upper 70s to near 80. Spotty showers and thunderstorms, low 60s tonight. We'll see a little bit of sun tomorrow with isolated showers or thunderstorms, mid 70s. Showers and thunderstorms Wednesday night, 58 to 62. Showers continue Thursday, maybe a rumble of thunder, middle to upper 60s. This is Mountain Morning Show meteorologist Russ Merley from the NormsUsedCars.com weather desk.
14: In sports, looks like, oh yes, the Red Sox did wonderfully. Sorry. All right. Okay. The Red Sox opened their series against the Athletics with a 4-2 victory in Sacramento. Seydon Rafaela went yard with a grand slam.
15: Yes. You haven't heard the term going yard yet?
14: No.
15: This is my first time. It's a word for a home run. Huh. A phrase for a home run. Going yard.
14: Going yard. Okay. Went yard with a grand slam as Peyton Tolley was credited with the win. Boston has won 3 of its last 4 and will continue the 4-game set tonight. I'm always learning things about sports. It's very exciting.
15: Well, you know, it's good that you're retaining the information.
14: The Yankees beat the White Sox 9-5 to open their series in Chicago. New York has won 4 of its last 5 games and will continue a 4-game set tonight. The MLS All-Stars are in action tomorrow, taking on the Liga MX All-Stars in Charlotte. Probably it's Liga. Goalkeeper Matt Freeze is representing New York City FC. Midfielder Carlos Gil represents the Revolution, and forward Julian Hall is representing the Red Bulls. All 3 teams get back to work later this week. New York hosts Toronto FC on Friday. New England visits CF Montreal on Saturday. And Red Bulls host Orlando City SC on Saturday. Now from the Farmingdale Self-Storage News Desk. A man accused of driving into a family of 4 during Lincoln's Loon Fest weekend is now facing a new set of driving-related charges. The Lincoln Police Department arrested 50-year-old Carl Hartley on Sunday night after receiving calls regarding a white pickup truck weaving across the roadway, driving into a ditch, crossing the center line, and nearly hitting oncoming traffic on Lee Road.
15: Man.
14: When an officer attempted to stop the truck, police said Hartley led them on a pursuit, continuing toward downtown Lincoln. And this is the dude who had just been at Penobscot County Jail following his arrest in connection with a Loon Fest crash that injured a family of 4. Literally, the mother and older daughter, who's only 5, are still in the hospital right now, and this guy was already released on bail.
15: Yeah.
14: The investigation into the prior crash remains active. Police said additional charges in that case could be filed pending lab results. This most recent story, he ended up crashing into the police cruiser. So,
15: On purpose?
14: I mean, it looked like it was on purpose, but then again, he was driving into ditches, and right. Who knows? Okay, this is kind of cool, I think. The life and legacy of Janis Joplin is going to be the subject of a graphic novel.
15: Really?
14: Yeah.
15: Graphic novel.
14: A graphic novel. A comic. Yeah. A thick comic book.
15: Right.
14: Yeah. Here's more on that.
15: No, that's you.
14: Let's see.
15: Oh, maybe your cord finally crapped out.
14: Oh. Yeah, maybe.
15: It was a little touchy anyway, wasn't it?
14: It was. And then I started this new setup.
15: Oh, that you thought was going to...
14: That will magically work.
15: The okay.
14: It will now.
17: It's called Janis Joplin, Pearl, and it's being described as a raw, intimate portrait of an artist who gave every piece of herself to the music. The book follows the singer at the height of her power. Janis Joplin, Pearl is available to pre-order now and will ship on October the 28th. I'm Mark Mayfield.
15: All right, so it's a comic book, but she's not a superhero?
14: Apparently not, which is really kind of sad.
15: Right.
14: That would have been amazing if she was secretly a superhero the whole time.
15: Right.
14: And she's still alive, and Janis Joplin was just her alter ego that she had to shed in order to be a superhero full time.
15: Yeah, maybe. Right, see?
14: All right, well,
15: that would be more comic booky.
14: I think that we're going to do that. We're going to have to...
15: Oh, well, you already have no time for anything on your vacation with the list that you keep making.
14: I know. This is actually my life. This is why I have no time to do anything. All right. With U.S. wine consumption dropping, some California grape farmers are considering switching to agave, a plant used to make agave spirits.
15: Oh, tequila. Well, mezcal.
14: There you go. Agave needs very little water. It's cheaper to grow than many other crops. Obviously, the best known main ingredient in Mexico's tequila and mezcal. No, you're so smart.
15: Sorry, I didn't mean to say that.
14: It's okay. There are about 100 agave growers in California already, with the plant now found in 38 of the state's 58 counties. Fresno County, the top farming county in the U.S., has seen big growth in agave fields, and at least seven California companies are already making agave spirits, according to the California Agave Council.
15: Do you prefer tequila to wine or wine to tequila?
14: Ooh, that's a good question.
15: You know, right? I mean, they're two totally different things, but I guess...
14: Yeah. It depends on what you're eating, like which pairs better with your meal. If I'm having tacos, I want tequila.
15: Or what eating? What are you talking about? We're talking about drinking.
14: Oh, okay. Yeah. Sorry.
15: Well, why you want to mess with your buzz like that?
14: Food and beverages go together. It's fine.
15: That's true. Yeah, now the big question is, who's going to grow those little worms that go in the bottom of the mezcal, right? Right, because you can't make it without that.
14: I wonder where those come from.
15: See? There's an entire supplier of mezcal worms and stuff.
14: Mm-hmm.
15: Could be. It's a Mountain of Pure Rock, TOS.

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1: Good morning.
0: Shades are down. It's nice and sunny now. Russ says the clouds are going to be moving in, though, later on. And maybe some showers around by tonight. We've got fabulous prizes for you. Pair of combo passes. Funtown, Splashtown, USA. It's like two parks in one.
1: It is two parks in one.
0: You can go to both with the combo pass and use them anytime this summer during the 2026 season. And they're, of course, on Route 1 in Saco.
1: Well, you got to get Jack to come in here and say that a couple times for us.
0: Route 1 Saco.
1: Yeah, he's just around the corner.
0: Is he part of the singers?
1: No. No, but he's always right at the end. Route 1 Saco. That's right. Jack.
0: Right. But he's not the Funtown Splashdown
1: USA. Yeah, no.
0: So that'll be our prize later on when we play our wacky, zany, goofy radio type quiz show. Let's see what we might do. I would like to wish you happy National Milk Chocolate Day.
1: Ooh, that is the best chocolate.
0: Yeah, not the healthiest chocolate. What do you mean the best chocolate?
1: I mean, it tastes the best.
0: The tastiest.
1: You've chocolate. Got dark chocolate, which is better for you, but it's a little bitter.
0: Right.
1: You got white chocolate, which some people absolutely hate.
0: Which
1: I like it.
0: Which is not chocolate. It's not even chocolate.
1: Okay. So milk chocolate, the best chocolate.
0: Right. There you go. And given the choice, chocolate, milk chocolate, dark chocolate, or hepatitis, which would you choose? It's also World Hepatitis Day. And I know you dislike dark chocolate, but compared to hepatitis.
1: You're right. I would take dark chocolate,
0: see?
1: I think.
0: So it's just all perspective, really.
1: It really is. You're so smart. You're so wise.
0: Right. Putting everything in perspective for you.
1: That's awesome.
0: For World Hepatitis Day. So get out there and contract some hepatitis today.
1: Or at least test for it.
0: Oh, okay.
1: Maybe that's it.
0: Whatever. It's the Buffalo Soldiers Day. The Black Army Regiments. The Buffalo Soldiers.
1: Oh, I see.
0: What is this? I
1: don't There's know really not that many today.
0: Oh, National Soccer Day. Too bad the World Cup's over. It's not too bad. The World
1: Park
0: Cup's
1: Day.
0: Over. I didn't mean that. Hmm. Park Day.
1: Water Park. National Water Park Day.
0: It is.
1: It's perfect for Funtown Splashtown USA.
0: Oh, right next to Soccer Day. You didn't care about soccer.
1: I mean, we just got over FIFA. I thought you were still not wanting to talk about soccer.
0: I know. So National Water Park Day. Yes, that is perfect. That is ideal.
1: Mm-hmm.
0: For our prize today.
1: I would say let's do water park trivia, but I would immediately go to, you know, terrible things that have happened at water parks. And that would be not great.
0: You would go straight to peeing in the kiddie pool.
1: Oh, maybe.
0: Peeing in the kiddie attraction.
1: Yeah.
0: And World Nature Conservation Day. Well,
1: right.
0: There you go.
1: Plant a tree.
0: Sure. Yes, that's what that means.
1: Sure.
0: So there's your list today. Not sure what the game is going to be about, but I can tell you the prize is going to be the combo passes for Funtown Splashtown USA Route 1 in Saco.
1: Route 1 Saco.
0: Let's do some Five Finger Death Punch.
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2: Count now 1 and 2 on the big man, Mark McEwen. Of course, rumors now continue to float around the club about McEwen's steroid use. I can't confirm that, but you can't deny the round firmness of the nipple area and this big man's well-sculpted upper body glow. Yes, folks, Mark McEwen. Steroids or not, he is stiff and rigid in this springtime air. Like a rhino sunning himself, drawing focus to his round backside and wagging tail. Duncan delivers low 2 and 2. Thighs like Greek columns with a fresh coat of golden sunrise latex. Gently contoured with supple marble brown shading. I'd like to leave an offering at his altar. You bet. 2-2, swung and missed, strike 3. Man, oh man, down he goes. There goes the big man, Mark McEwen. This will bring up the rising Latin elegance of Eduardo Gomez. Acquired in the offseason, Gomez is not only a fresh-faced addition to the club, he's become known in the showers as El Chorizo Grande. As I soaked up his essence in warm-ups today, I couldn't help but think I'd like to dip my chip in his salsa.
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0: MTOS, the Mountain of Pure Rock, Five Finger Death Punch, of course, on the Mountain Morning Show. I'm Tom. Oh, there's Mandy.
1: Hi, good morning.
0: It is 6:46. Russ Murley says it is going to be clouding up today. I guess our nice stretch of weather is done for a few days.
1: Oh, are we going to get some rain and whatnot?
0: A couple, yeah, showers and stuff. He says showers quite frequently during this upcoming forecast. You will hear it for yourself in the news. That is next.
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1: It is 6:50 here at the Mountain of Pure Rock TOS. Here's everything you need to know, beginning with meteorologist Russ Murley.
13: Good morning. Clouds will thicken and lower. Late day showers, upper 70s this afternoon. Spotty showers and thunderstorms, low 60s tonight. Some limited sun tomorrow with isolated showers or thunderstorms, middle 70s. Showers and thunderstorms Wednesday night, 58 to 62. Showers and isolated thunderstorms, middle to upper 60s on Thursday, clearing on Friday. This is Mountain Morning Show meteorologist Russ Murley from the NormsUsedCars.com weather desk.
1: In sports, Seidan Rafaela hit his first career grand slam to help the Red Sox topple the A's 4-2 in their series opener in Sacramento. Rafaela's go-ahead homer came in the sixth inning, and that was all Boston needed to secure its 18th victory in the last 20 games. The Red Sox remain third in the AL East standings with a 55-50 overall record. Jake Bennett is slated to be the starting pitcher for Boston in tonight's game while the A's counter with Gage Jump. The Philadelphia 76ers are officially welcoming LeBron James with open arms. The team announced his signing with a social media photo of the 41-year-old's number 23 jersey in a locker next to a golden crown in a nod to his King James nickname. The 22-time NBA All-Star signed a two-year, $8 million contract with the Sixers on Sunday after seriously considering retirement. I don't think he was serious. He just said he was serious to get the excitement and the hype going.
0: That does not sound like LeBron James at all.
1: Really?
0: No, that does. That sounds exactly like him.
1: Let's see. We've got some players in training camp. Oh, Patriots head coach Mike Vrabel took time on Monday to do something other than deal with his personal life. He decided to compliment one of his players. When asked about the offseason trade rumors involving wide receiver Kayshon Booty, Vrabel said that he has a lot of respect for him and how he handled the situation. Booty has been listed as a potential piece of the Pats' move on from, has been listed as a potential piece the Pats move on from after adding A.J. Brown and Romeo Doubs during the offseason.
0: And then he banged a reporter, so he still had time for that, too.
1: Right. He complimented a player, and then he went and. Now, from the Farmingdale Self-Storage News Desk. The summer's most anticipated

0: television tradition is officially underway. I'm talking about Shark Week.
1: Oh, yeah. Okay.
0: Discovery Channel's 38th annual Shark Week launched last night with an all-new special titled K-Pop Shark Heroes.
1: Okay.
0: Featuring comedian Ken Jeong and singer Ray Ami trying to flip the script on shark conservation. There are 20 brand new jaw-dropping premieres airing nightly between 8 and 11 p.m. Tonight's block includes highly anticipated specials like Bull Shark Dinner Bell and Biggest Mako on Earth. Is that a type of shark?
2: Yes, a Mako shark, yes.
0: Okay.
2: Well, yeah, and the... When is my strange... Did we ever talk about it yesterday? I saw the story yesterday. My strange shark addiction. There's a woman from Maine who has the world record number of shark tattoos.
0: Really?
2: On her body. I'll have to find
0: that
2: story.
0: Have you met her?
2: I have not. I just saw the story at some point yesterday.
0: I wonder if she's listening. We want to meet you and see your awesome tattoos.
2: Right.
0: That's very cool.
2: I think it's 116, if I remember correctly.
0: Individual shark tattoos?
2: Yeah.
0: Wow. That is impressive.
2: I'll have to find that.
0: All right. I was going to say, I'm going to celebrate Shark Week by watching all of the Sharknado movies.
1: Well, how many are there? Three?
0: There are so many. I've lost count.
1: Oh.
0: They're so fun.
1: All feature Ian Ziering?
0: Yes.
1: Okay.
0: Yep. He somehow manages to survive where everyone else dies.
1: Well, he's the big name.
0: Right. And he just knows how to punch a shark just in the right spot to make it stop trying to kill you.
1: Apparently.
0: All right, research shows that your drive to work is easier and less risky than your drive home. I think I buy that. Here's Bree Tennis with more.
3: Nobody wants a speeding ticket, but statistically speaking, it's probably your turn to get one. Insurance sites say there are 41 million speeding tickets handed out in the U.S. every year. That averages out to about one ticket per driver every 10 years. According to MarketWatch, you're more likely to get one on the drive home. They say fatigue sets in and you become a sloppy driver. Police say it's also easier to pull someone over when traffic thins. I'm Bree Tennis.
0: It's easier to pull someone over when traffic thins?
1: I drive faster to work because I need to get to work on time.
0: Me too.
1: There's no schedule to get home.
0: And it's definitely thinner traffic when you and I go to work.
1: Yeah, without a doubt. That's when you hammer down.
0: Well, maybe they just don't think that anyone is alive at that time.
1: We would skew it. We would have to skew that or that study. So,
0: yep.
1: It's regular folk.
0: We are the exception, not the rule.
1: Yeah, right.
0: A sailor from California is recovering after he spent about a month drifting at sea.
1: Oh, wow.
0: Kai Sato left Catalina Island on June 7th for his first solo row to Hawaii. 2 weeks in, his mast broke. Then the phone he was using for navigation stopped working.
1: He didn't bring a second. Never mind.
0: I know. Or does he not know how to navigate using the stars? Don't go to sea if you don't know how to do that.
1: Right. All you need is a sextant.
0: Yeah. And I'm sure you could make one easily using things that were in your boat. He tried to go back to California under motor power. Oh, good. He had a motor. But then his boat ran out of fuel.
1: Jesus.
0: Sato says he was taken south by the current and continued drifting off course. He tried to even improvise repairs. He then began running out of drinking water.
1: Jesus, dude.
0: He survived.
1: What are you prepared for? Nothing?
0: He claims he survived on condensation, oatmeal, and on fish and squid that landed in his boat.
1: They didn't bring a fishing pole?
0: Apparently not. The crew aboard a cargo ship found Sato on July 21st, about 900 miles from Hawaii, and brought him aboard. They provided him with food, water, clothing, and a room to rest in before he returned to land.
1: What the hell is this guy doing? First off, he is supposed to be a solo row to Hawaii.
0: Mm-hmm.
1: Well, why do you have a sail, mast,
0: and a motor?
1: And a motor.
0: Yeah.
1: Were you just going to row until people couldn't see you anymore? Then you were just going to... sail and motor your way there?
0: None of that makes sense. And also, he was clearly not a Boy Scout.
1: Right. He's not prepared for anything.
0: Mm-mm.
1: Did you lose your oars, too? Just keep rowing, dude.
0: Right.
1: If you were supposed to row, row.
0: Right. Keep going, bud.
1: I don't know. Anyway, he's very glad that at least he had that volleyball with him. Because
0: at least he still has his mind.
1: Right. Got things insane.
0: Wilson!
1: It's a mountain of pure rock, TOS.

0: 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It is the Mountain Morning Show with Ozzy. 7:02, I'm Tom O. There's Mandy right there.
1: Good morning.
0: Russ Merley says it's going to be clouding up later today. Showers for a couple days, just to change things up a little bit. Get your lawn growing again.
1: I was going to say, anyone who has a garden going this year is like, oh, thank God.
0: Probably not going to be enough to make any difference, but just showers.
1: Well, you don't have to water it right away.
0: Reading another story about the man stranded at sea with the broken mast. He was doing a solo sail, so that our previous story was incorrect. So
1: I hate it when they don't get details right.
0: Right. So he was planning to sail solo to Hawaii.
1: Okay.
0: On a 32-foot sailboat. So yeah, then when your mast breaks, you're kind of screwed there.
1: That does change things.
0: So there's that, and he is already planning another sail.
1: Oh, maybe bring two GPS devices this time.
0: Or at least one phone charger.
1: And a paddle.
0: Right. Something like that. A little better prepared. Yep. So yes, this time he's going to the Philippines. He's going even further.
1: But he didn't succeed on his first.
0: Yeah, I don't know. He'll be out there drifting around in the whatever. I mean, why is he using his phone for navigation anyway? Is there Google Maps for the international shipping lanes?
1: I don't.
0: You know?
1: Yeah, I don't know. People are not the brightest.
0: Anyway, so good luck, sir. We'll hopefully somebody rescues you again.
1: Well, if not, we'll be telling a very different story on the next news report.
0: Right. All right, we got some Metallica. That's coming up.
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1: Good morning. Clouds will thicken and lower. Showers and a few thunderstorms arrive late this afternoon, upper 70s to near 80. Spotty showers and thunderstorms, low 60s tonight. We'll see a little bit of sun tomorrow with isolated showers or thunderstorms, mid 70s. Showers and thunderstorms Wednesday night, 58 to 62. Showers continue Thursday, maybe a rumble of thunder, middle to upper 60s. This is Mountain Morning Show meteorologist Russ Murley from the NormsUseCars.com weather desk.
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3: So, did Mike ever figure out why you were so mad at him?
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0: TOS, the Mountain of Pure Rock. It is the Mountain Morning Show. Metallica 715. I'm Tom. Oh, there's Mandy right there.
1: Morning.
0: It's a nice start to the day. Russ says it will be clouding up later on. Showers this afternoon. 70s. He will give you all those details coming up in the news, and we chat with him right after that.
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4: It is 7:19 here at the Mountain of Pure Rock TOS. Here's everything you need to know, beginning with meteorologist Russ Murley.
5: Good morning. Clouds will thicken and lower. Showers and a few thunderstorms arrive late this afternoon, upper 70s to near 80. Spotty showers and thunderstorms, low 60s tonight. We'll see a little bit of sun tomorrow with isolated showers or thunderstorms, mid 70s. Showers and thunderstorms Wednesday night, 58 to 62. Showers continue Thursday, maybe a rumble of thunder, middle to upper 60s. This is Mountain Morning Show meteorologist Russ Murley from the NormsUsedCars.com weather desk.
4: In sports, the Red Sox opened their series against the Athletics with a 4-2 victory in Sacramento. Saidon Rafaela went yard with a grand slam as Peyton Tolley was credited with the win. Boston has won three of its last four and will continue the four-game set tonight. Another 9:40 p.m. Eastern Time game. Probably we should be careful telling people what happened on these late games in case they haven't watched it after planning to.
6: Spoiler alert,
4: the Red Sox won again. The Yankees are going to be without one of their all-stars for a while. Manager Aaron Boone said Monday that outfielder Cody Bellinger will be out for 4 to 6 weeks due to a grade 2 left hamstring strain. Bellinger was placed on the 10-day injured list over the weekend after feeling tightness. The 31-year-old is hitting .259 with 11 homers and was named MVP of the All-Star game earlier this month. And more details are emerging about North Carolina's placement of football general manager Mike Lombardi on paid leave. ESPN reports the school is acting on a human resources complaint filed by a former football staff member. The 67-year-old was placed on leave Monday morning as the Tar Heels prepare to begin the second fall camp under legendary head coach Bill Belichick. That is not enough information. I want more information on that story. Okay. All right. Now from the Farmingdale Self-Storage News Desk. Oh, apparently it's corn maze season already? What? That seems early.
6: To cut the corn mazes?
4: Yeah.
6: Yes, that's usually a fall thing.
4: Yeah, so apparently the largest attraction of its kind is now open in Caledonia County, that is Danville, Vermont.
6: Huh.
4: The Great Vermont Corn Maze opened on Saturday in Danville. That's crazy. 24 acres, believed to be the largest corn maze in the state of Vermont.
6: This time of year, it's only good for short people.
4: Supposedly, it should take more than two hours.

0: hours to get through it, and after running the maze for over 20 years, organizers have learned a couple of tricks and tips. They say people who enjoy the maze are most like healthy adults in their mid-20s to early 60s, and then kids under 14. They also say 90% of teenagers between 13 and 20 give up in less than 20 minutes and have little interest in actually solving the maze.
1: Well, that's surprising.
0: This is boring.
1: Well, they bring a machete with them. I'm just going out this way.
0: Whack, whack.
1: Yeah.
0: All right. The family of a 93-year-old woman wants answers from a Queens funeral home after their loved one was allegedly cremated against her wishes.
1: Oh, all right.
0: Yeah, they cremated the wrong person.
1: So they switched the bodies? Or whatever.
0: That is the idea. Let's find out more from Natalie Migliori.
2: Family members say UV Rodney died on July 8th and she was taken to J. Foster Phillips Funeral Home in Jamaica, Queens. The family has a death certificate that showed Rodney wanted to be buried next to her grandmother in her home country of Guyana. But attorneys claim she was cremated and the family had to go through a lengthy process to get her ashes. Civil rights leader Reverend Kevin McCall.
3: We are calling for this funeral home to be shut down immediately. The state needs to investigate.
2: Rodney's family plans to hold a symbolic funeral Friday in Queens. In New York, I'm Natalie Migliori.
1: No, they don't shut them down for that. They barely shut them down when they've got bodies stacked up like cordwood in the backyard.
0: Uh-huh. They don't shut them down when they take valuables off the bodies before burying or cremating.
1: Well, everybody does that.
0: Well, I'm just, yeah, they're not going to shut them down. They might slap a fine on them, and that's about it. All right, nothing will ruin a good time in the mosh pit like the distinctive aroma of a hearty dookie drop. During a concert by Devil Skin at the University of Otago in New Zealand, the festivities were paused after someone dropped a deuce in the middle of the mosh pit.
1: Oh, come on.
0: Ugh, that resulted in concertgoers getting physically ill. And then, of course, chaos ensued.
1: So they're vomiting all over?
0: Anyone who's been near a mosh pit knows the amount of jumping and movement that goes on. So imagine what it's like when people find remnants of poo on their shoes, clothes, and everywhere else.
1: Oh, so there's poop and vomit everywhere.
0: Poop and vomit everywhere. And the more that it happens, the more that it happens.
1: Oh, God.
0: Well...
1: Oh, that guy in there too.
0: Yep. While people moved away, sickened and repulsed, the show was paused while the poor staff at the event center had to step in and clean up the biohazard. They were probably like, I don't get paid enough for this.
1: It's like cleaning up a cruise ship.
0: Right.
1: With all the vomit and feces everywhere.
0: Oh, God.
1: Everywhere.
4: But what about feces?
1: That's what we're talking about.
0: Eventually, the mystery pooper was identified. After a witness pointed out a middle-aged man who was seen shaking the log out of a pant leg during the show.
1: Oh, so he didn't squat.
0: Oh, he didn't. Yeah, he didn't pull his pants down. He just kind of like wriggled his leg.
1: This is why they make concert diapers. We've had that story about them.
0: Probably should have worn a concert diaper, dude. Jesus. It sounds like he wasn't even wearing underwear, or at least boxers if he was.
1: Well, I guess the real question is which food vendor had the lettuce? There, he couldn't hold it.
0: He was the only one dumb enough to eat the lettuce.
1: That's right. Sounds like it really hit the fans there. It's a Mountain of Pure Rock TOS.

0: TOS, the Mountain of Pure Rock. It is the Mountain Morning Show. I'm Tom. Oh, there's Mandy right there.
1: Good morning.
0: It's 7:30. Yes, that is the perfect time to check in with our meteorological madman, Russ Merling. Good morning. What's going on?
2: Forecasting and broadcasting. What's going on there?
0: I would say mostly sunny. Shades are still down.
2: Oh, not just sunny. Not just sunny, ladies and gentlemen. Mostly sunny. Okay, well, that's good.
0: Yeah. Yeah.
1: Very sunny.
0: There are a few clouds. Not very sunny. I'd say mostly sunny. I'm using proper meteorological terminology there. I know that's about to change.
2: Well, it is a good morning then. So enjoy that, because we're not going to see an awful lot of this mostly sunny for much longer. Much of the remainder of the week is going to be a little gloomy.
0: Well, time to change things up a little bit.
2: Yeah, whatever. What are you going to do?
0: Mm-hmm. All right, let's see what we got for you today.
2: Yeah, what do you have for me today?
1: What day is it?
0: What day is today, Russ?
2: Well, I was hoping you were going to ask me that, because I noticed right before you called that it is indeed Testicle Tuesday.
3: Holy Testicle Tuesday.
0: There you go. It is. I see what I got. I don't really have any specific testicle stories today. Sorry to say. I got more whacked off Wednesday stories, really, than Testicle Tuesday stories, but what are you going to do?
2: Well, wait. Today is not whacked off Wednesday.
0: I know, but
1: no. You can't save it, though.
0: Can't help it. This might be testicle related. From Northern Ireland. Man convicted of groping a male work colleague's genitals with a litter picker.
1: What?
2: What?
1: Did he try to, like, snatch at his ding-dong with a trash-picking claw?
0: Yeah, with the claw thing, like that old people use. Or that you see trash pickers that have to keep bending down to pick up all the trash. So, yes, he was convicted of groping his colleague's genitals with the litter picker. So that could be testicles. Ow! Right?
1: Right. Hey, mostly awkward and uncomfortable, but it could have been painful.
0: Right.
1: Especially if it's one of those litter pickers that's just a stick with a nail at the end.
0: I was thinking of the grabby thing. Yeah, but that would be even worse. That's old school right there.
2: Yeah, the grabby thing.
0: God. Like the lobster
2: claw. Not the grabby thing.
0: The lobster claw.
1: Right.
0: You know, yeah.
1: Like, that would be funny, but the one with the nail, that would not be funny.
0: That would be bad.
2: Yeah, no.
0: I didn't even think about that. Excellent point. What else do we have? Then, yeah. Oh, here's a follow-up for you. Shreveport woman recovers after cruise excursion rope swing accident.
1: Oh, this is a follow-up of the V-mute.
0: Yeah, with the V-mute, with the rope-burned coochie.
1: Yep.
0: Yeah, apparently she had immediate surgical intervention. The medical team successfully repaired the damage. And although recovery will be a lengthy process, she is expected to recover.
1: Wow.
0: So
2: there it is.
0: There you go. They were able to reinstall the carpeting or whatever.
1: I remember watching the video. She was on a cruise ship when this happened?
0: Yeah. Went off the back of it. And you remember the retrieval rope was still attached.
1: Yeah.
0: So she didn't actually swing out. She started to swing out and then just kind of whoop.
1: Yeah.
2: There it is. Ouch.
0: Yeah, a saddle injury, as they call it.
1: Like when you fall off your bicycle seat and land on the bar.
0: Yes, but with the...
1: But with rope.
0: Rope.
1: And much more force. That poor woman.
0: All right, so you got that. All right, here you go. Here's new stuff. This one from Nigeria. Jilted girlfriend cuts off lover's penis.
1: Wow.
2: Oh, God.
1: Seems to be happening a lot lately.
0: Over plans to marry another woman. Well, you shouldn't have told her that.
2: Oh, God.
0: Why'd you tell her that for?
1: She doesn't need to know.
0: Come on, man. Yep. The arrest.
1: It's not you, it's me, and then leave.
0: Right. Yeah, that's all you need. That's all you need to say. So yes, the 25-year-old woman allegedly attacked her boyfriend with a sharp knife and severed his manhood.
1: Wow.
2: Oh, God.
0: They're discovering his intention to marry another woman. So, yeah. He is currently receiving care. An investigation is ongoing. So there's no prognosis. Follow-up? No, you know, they're able to put it on, put it back. None of that. So
1: maybe they had to sew it to his leg so that it could temporarily heal the flesh.
2: Oh, God.
0: All right. Before they then seen that.
1: Reattach.
0: Yeah, we've seen that. Then we go.
2: I've had my testicle sewed to my leg before, and that's no fun.
1: No. Dude, you have been tortured in the genitals life.
0: This is the worst
2: man. It's a true story.
0: To discuss these things with.
1: Why do we torture him like this?
0: We had no idea that he had these deals.
1: Oh, my God.
0: When this all started.
1: I'm sorry, Russ.
0: I don't know if it developed him as karma.
1: I could be like, so I was telling my sister about how we torture this poor man with PMU, and he has his own, you know, PMU issues. And she was like, that's called manifestation. Right. You guys did that.
0: Right. No, he did it to himself. Yeah. For all that laughing at other people for decades.
1: Well, then what about you?
0: I transferred it to him.
1: You didn't absorb it.
0: I just report. I don't chuckle. Okay. I just deliver the information. And finally, from India, woman slashes man's private parts after drunken brawl. Not a ball. A brawl. So, there you go. Causing severe injuries to his private parts. He was rushed to hospital where he underwent surgery. His condition is stable, and he is recovering. So
1: it was not completely removed. It was just hacked at.
0: Yeah, hacked at. Yeah, she attempted. She slashed his private parts.
1: Yeah.
0: So
2: yeah.
0: So there you go. There's a couple PMU stories for you today, Russ. So,
2: yeah, that's funny for me. Yeah. So, yeah.
1: Plus, we brought up past traumas. For me.
0: I know. Sorry about that.
2: Yeah.
0: All right.
2: Yeah. Well, look at the time. I got to get to work.
0: I know.
2: Happy Tuesday. Like I said, we get some crap weather coming in here. Showers and thunderstorms late this afternoon. Clouds thicken up, upper 70s.

0: time. And, of course, the co-ed scrambles postponed this week on Fridays. That's usually Friday afternoon. 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
12: Good morning. Clouds will thicken and lower. Late day showers, upper 70s this afternoon. Spotty showers and thunderstorms, low 60s tonight. Some limited sun tomorrow with isolated showers or thunderstorms, middle 70s. Showers and thunderstorms Wednesday night, 58 to 62. Showers and isolated thunderstorms, middle to upper 60s on Thursday, clearing on Friday. This is Mountain Morning Show meteorologist Russ Murley from the normsusedcars.com.

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2: Catch it, Kitty! 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
1: And of course, campfire sing-alongs. All this and more at Camp Kitty, where we turn the dog days of summer into the cat days.
0: Yeah, you probably shouldn't laugh at some of this stuff. Tomo and Mandy in the morning on the mountain of pure rock, TOS.

0: TOS, the Mountain of Pure Rock, Led Zeppelin on the Mountain Morning Show. I'm Tom O. There's Mandy right there.
1: Good morning.
0: Russ says it's going to be clouding up later on. Showers moving in for the afternoon. It'll be in the 70s all day. And in a little more than an hour, your chance to score a pair of combo passes for Funtown Splashtown USA. Route 1 in Saco. Always a fun time down there because it's fun right in the name.
1: You know it's fun.
0: We'll give you a chance to score those tickets when we play our game. That'll be happening later on this morning. Let's do some news next.
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2: 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Here's everything you need to know, beginning with meteorologist Russ Murley.
3: Good morning. Clouds will thicken and lower. Late day showers, upper 70s this afternoon. Spotty showers and thunderstorms, low 60s tonight. Some limited sun tomorrow with isolated showers or thunderstorms, middle 70s. Showers and thunderstorms Wednesday night, 58 to 62. Showers and isolated thunderstorms, middle to upper 60s on Thursday, clearing on Friday. This is Mountain Morning Show meteorologist Russ Murley from the NormsUsedCars.com weather desk.
2: In sports, Seidon Rafaela hit his first career grand slam to help the Red Sox topple the A's 4-2 in their series opener. That was in Sacramento. Rafaela's go-ahead homer came in the sixth inning. That was all Boston needed to secure its 18th victory in the last 20 games. The Red Sox remain third in the AL East standings with a 55-50 overall record. Jake Bennett is slated to be the starting pitcher for Boston in tonight's game, while the A's will counter with Gage Jump. That game begins at 9:40 p.m. Patriots head coach Mike Vrabel took time on Monday to compliment one of his players. When asked about the offseason trade rumors involving wide receiver Kayshon Boutte, Vrabel said that he has a lot of respect for him and how he handled the situation. Boutte has been listed as a potential piece the Pats move on from after adding A.J. Brown and Romeo Doubs during the offseason. It looks like the Giants continue to make changes to their roster. According to NFL Network, the G-Men signed undrafted rookie tight end Tyler Moore following a workout that featured 18 players. Veteran linebacker Kenneth Morey and quarterback Jake Haener were also included in the group. New York heads to West Virginia for the start of their training camp today. And the Jets kick off their training camp today as well. Looks like the Philadelphia 76ers are welcoming LeBron James with open arms. They announced his signing with a social media photo of the 41-year-old's number 23 jersey in a locker next to a golden crown. That's a nod to his King James nickname.
4: Right, yeah, he named himself that.
2: Of course he did. The 22-time NBA All-Star signed a 2-year, $8 million contract with the Sixers on Sunday. Now from the Farmingdale Self-Storage News Desk. This is one of those moments where I haven't picked a story yet, but... Here we go.
4: I'm sure they're all good.
2: They're so fantastic.
4: Yeah, we got just, I'm sure you can choose just any one of them.
2: No, I really can't because most of them are depressing AF and I don't want to talk about any of this crap.
4: Right.
2: Let's see. That was, no, I don't want that. No, no. All right, well, that's fine. We'll just skip to the emergency airplane landing that happened in California.
4: Oh, what was wrong?
2: No injuries were reported after a small plane had to make an emergency landing on the sand at Huntington Beach.
4: Everybody out of the way.
2: Doesn't say. Let's see. Engine trouble. Here's more on that story.
5: On Monday, the plane, which had two people on board, started having engine issues after leaving the John Wayne Airport. The plane landed safely around 2 p.m. just south of Magnolia Street on the seaside.
6: Very, very, very fortunate. Very fortunate. I could have been a lot lower. We could have been over a built-up area. We're trying to land on a little street. Telephone poles. We were very lucky that we were near the beach.
2: That was pilot Mike Bremner.
4: Oh, so we landed in the street, not like on the beach.
2: Well, there was like, you know, the boardwalk on the beach.
4: Okay.
2: Because like he said, if he had landed on a street, then there would have been telephone poles that his airplane would have taken out. And so he got very lucky.
4: Well, nice job.
2: Huntington State Beach is a 2-mile-long protected beach in Orange County that's home to volleyball courts, surfers, and protected species. Like those little sea turtles.
4: Okay.
2: All right. A Wisconsin woman has been accused of repeatedly poisoning her ex-husband by putting eye drops into his drinks.
4: Oh, yeah. That's a thing.
2: Complaint alleges Jessica Mize caused her ex-husband to suffer serious health problems in 2025 that led to multiple hospital visits. The victim told investigators the cardiologist said his symptoms just did not make any sense. That his concerns about him possibly being poisoned were dismissed.
4: Ah, you're not being poisoned.
2: No, people don't poison people. That's crazy.

0: crazy.
1: You're crazy.
0: So he installed a camera in his kitchen. As a result, he ended up capturing footage of his lady adding liquid to a small container that appeared to be consistent with, or from a bottle. It was an eyedropper. It was basically Visine.
1: Yeah, that's what it is.
0: She was arrested on July 21st and is facing multiple charges, including aggravated battery.
1: Right. So, I mean, they keep saying ex-husband.
0: Right.
1: But it appears at the time they were married.
0: Right. So
1: I wonder what the problem was. I wonder why they got divorced.
0: Why didn't they try to work things out?
1: Right. I don't understand that.
0: Did they try couples therapy? They did, but she poisoned the therapist.
1: That's right. It's TOS.

0: WDOS, the Mountain of Pure Rock. It is the Mountain Morning Show. And 3 days grace. I'm Tom O. There's Mandy right there.
1: Good morning.
0: Nice day today to start us out. It'll be cloudy with some showers later on this afternoon. Temperatures will remain in the 70s. A police chase in Los Angeles took a strange turn when the driver stopped for gas in the middle of the chase.
1: Oh, okay. Was it at a full service station so you didn't have to get out? Because that'd be helpful.
0: Hey, buddy, hurry it up, will you?
1: Come on, extra tip if you make it snappy.
0: Suspected drunk driver led California Highway Patrol high-speed run through Pasadena. A Dodge Charger with blacked-out windows, no headlights, topped 130 miles per hour. News helicopters lost sight of it because it was going so fast and had the lights off.
1: Right.
0: At one point, the driver pulled off the freeway, went to the gas station, filled up, then got right back on the road and continued the chase. So they were that far behind him.
1: Wow. I mean, he probably could have just stayed at the gas station and no one would have found him.
0: Well, it's a pretty distinctive looking car,
1: I guess.
0: The chase finally ended in Pasadena, where the driver and two passengers jumped out and tried to run. I don't know why the passengers tried to run. You just be like, hey, it was him.
1: Right.
0: It was all him.
1: I was trapped.
0: Know. Right. I couldn't get out. What do you want me to do? Open the door? Well, I guess when you stop for gas, you could.
1: Yep.
0: I guess you probably could have got out then.
1: Mm-hmm.
0: But it would really sucked if it was one of those times when the gas tanks, you know, at the gas station are almost out and the pump goes really, really slow. Oh. Have you ever done that?
1: Yes.
0: You're like, Jesus, I'm not going to stand here for 20 minutes. It's on like $3.
1: Sometimes it's like when all of the pumps are full, too, that they go really slow.
0: Or they're all working at the one. Yep. Yeah. So that would, because that would suck.
1: That would be really annoying. Yeah.
0: Or if his card was declined or something, it'd be even worse. We got to do some pure rock. Foo Fighters coming up.
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10: Good morning. Clouds will thicken and lower. Late day showers, upper 70s this afternoon. Spotty showers and thunderstorms, low 60s tonight. Some limited sun tomorrow with isolated showers or thunderstorms, middle 70s. Showers and thunderstorms Wednesday night, 58 to 62. Showers and isolated thunderstorms, middle to upper 60s on Thursday, clearing on Friday. This is Mountain Morning Show meteorologist Russ.

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0: 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It is the Mountain Morning Show, 818. I'm Tom O. There's Mandy right there.
1: Good morning.
0: Yeah, it's going to be a pretty nice start to the day, but clouds are moving in later on. We've got showers and possibly thunder showers moving in for the afternoon and the next couple of days, really. Russ will give you the details. His forecast is coming up in the news. Don't forget, later on this hour, your chance to score a pair of combo passes to Funtown Splashtown USA Route 1 Saco. That's also coming up.
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12: It is 8:22 here at the Mountain of Pure Rock TOS. Here's everything you need to know, beginning with meteorologist Russ Murley.
13: Good morning. Clouds will thicken and lower. Showers and a few thunderstorms arrive late this afternoon, upper 70s to near 80. Spotty showers and thunderstorms, low 60s tonight. We'll see a little bit of sun tomorrow with isolated showers or thunderstorms, mid 70s. Showers and thunderstorms Wednesday night, 58 to 62. Showers continue Thursday, maybe a rumble of thunder, middle to upper 60s. This is Mountain Morning Show meteorologist Russ Murley from the NormsUsedCars.com weather desk.
12: In sports, the Red Sox opened up their series against the Athletics with a 4-2 victory in Sacramento. Seidan Rafaela went yard with a grand slam as Peyton Tolley was credited with the win.

0: Boston has won 3 of its last 4 games and will continue a 4-game set tonight. Tonight's game starts at 9:40 p.m. The Buffalo Bills are adding a new uniform to their closet this season. The team unveiled its Nickel City kit today, which features a gray jersey and pants with a blue helmet. In describing the new look, the team said it's inspired by the Buffalo area's blue-collar roots and resiliency. There's no word yet on when the new uniforms will make their on-field debut. So, Nickel City, I don't understand. Buffalo Bills, is that like, because there's like a Buffalo nickel? Like a coin?
1: Yeah, that could be. Yeah, I'm not exactly sure. I'm
0: not sure why they would call it the Nickel City uniform.
1: Is that where they minted nickels?
0: Unless Buffalo, New York is called Nickel City. Like maybe that's their nickname? I don't know. That's very strange.
1: Well, there is a Buffalo head nickel, though. You're right.
0: Right. It seems like a stretch to name a uniform that. But hey.
1: Yeah.
0: I will do some internet sleuthing later and find out.
1: Don't bother.
0: But I have to. I hate unanswered questions. All right, and let's see. Let's go to the Yankees. They're going to be without one of their all-stars for a while. Manager Aaron Boone said Monday that outfielder Cody Bellinger will be out for 4 to 6 weeks.
1: Oh, great.
0: Due to a grade 2 left hamstring strain. He was placed on the 10-day injured list over the weekend after feeling tightness. The 31-year-old is hitting .259 with 11 homers and was named MVP of the All-Star game just earlier this month.
1: Mm-hmm.
0: Got to massage out that tightness. I wonder whose job that is. Let me help you with your hamstring, Cody. Now from the Farmingdale Self-Storage News Desk. Here's another emergency landing. This one happened in Bangor, though. A Swiss Air flight from Zurich to New York had to make an emergency landing at BIA on Monday after smoke was reported in the cabin. The airport closed its runway for about 30 minutes while emergency crews responded. It has since reopened. Airline officials say all 223 people on board were safe and the cause of the smoke remains under investigation. Probably a cigarette. It's been so long since we've had any stories about that.
1: Right.
0: Usually it's vape now.
1: Right, yeah.
0: All right, it is official. Singer David will go on trial for murder.
1: Oh, David with a 4.
0: David with a 4. D4VD.
1: Right.
0: Which VD also just makes sense. D4VD. Hold on. Now that whole thing makes sense. D for VD.
1: Right.
0: Okay. Anyway, here's more on that.
2: Following 5 days of graphic testimony, a Los Angeles judge has ruled there is enough evidence for singer David, whose real name is David Burke, to stand trial in the killing and dismemberment of 14-year-old Celeste Rivas Hernandez. Prosecutors allege the teen threatened to expose their relationship, putting the singer's career at risk. The judge found probable cause on charges, including murder, continuous sexual abuse of a child under 14, and unlawful mutilation of human remains. Yeah. Burke, who's 21, is pleaded not guilty and will continue to be held without bail pending trial. I'm Sharon Reardon.
0: Oh, they determined there's enough evidence to continue with the trial? No crap!
1: I could have told you that when we first heard the story.
0: When we first heard that a body was found in the trunk of the singer's car,
1: right?
0: I think we all could have said, yep, you should probably prosecute him for that.
1: And not just the body, girl he was seeing.
0: Right, exactly. A girl who he has written songs about.
1: Right, yeah.
0: Oh my gosh. All right, while ascending the tallest mountain in Montana, here's another David. He is not as bad as that last one.
1: Okay.
0: David Cafaldi found himself on the wrong side of his hiking stick. Uh-oh. He's a nurse. He was hiking up a 12,799-foot mountain. When he slipped on a rock, he was only like 10 miles into the trek. One of his hiking poles ended up stuck in his side.
1: Oh, he jabbed himself.
0: Oh, real bad. Yeah. Fortunately, his nursing skills kicked in and he was able to self-assess his injury as non-life-threatening. Then he managed to backtrack the 10 miles with the hiking stick still protruding from his side.
1: Oh, yeah, right. Don't pull it out. Then you'll start leaking.
0: Exactly. You could bleed to death that way. So he was able to get medical attention. One of his friends who was with him was able to use a satellite communicator to contact search and rescue. After the 6.5-hour journey to the trailhead was complete, he was able to get to a hospital where the pole was removed and he was treated.
1: Wow, how about that? Had to walk with that thing sticking out of your side the whole time. You gotta just walk sideways between the trees.
0: Oh my gosh, and imagine coming upon that, like as you're hiking, you're like, whoa, dude, do you need help? Right. And he's all like, no, I'm a nurse, I got it. And you're like, okay, I'm just gonna keep hiking then.

0: Yep, just so walking weird. Back. Just walking back to the trailhead. God. Well, doctors say that he is going to be fine, although they recommend not drinking anything for a while or it's just going to spill out all over the floor. Mm. So that's going to, you know, it's...
1: What a waste.
0: Inconvenient. It's Mountain of Pure Rock, TOS.

0: TOS, the Mountain of Pure Rock. It is the Mountain Morning Show. I'm Tomo. There's Mandy right there.
1: Good morning.
0: It's 8:34. And Russ Murley says, it's going to be a nice start to the day. Clouds moving in later on and bringing some showers. There's another hiking story. It's all a lot of hiking news.
1: For sure.
0: A missing 83-year-old Grand Canyon hiker was found safe after an overnight search. He spent 36 hours lost in a remote area of Grand Canyon National Park. He was found about 2.5 miles from where he was last seen after search teams used the cell phone signal and a helicopter to find him. They saw him waving. Rescue hikers carried him out through rugged terrain on a stretcher to safety, where he was treated before being released.
1: Was he confused?
0: I think he was just going to get the mail.
1: Because they used his cell phone to find him.
0: Right.
1: Meaning he could have picked up his cell phone and called for help.
0: Yeah, I guess.
1: Interesting. Yeah.
0: Not sure. It was just going out for coffee or something, perhaps. And got turned around.
1: What? I just went for a walk.
0: Right. Dangers of being 83. Mm. Five-finger death punch.
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0: Sorry, but your husband has Ebola.
1: What? 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

casket. 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

0: TOS, the Easy, the Mountain of Pure Rock. It is the Mountain Morning Show. I'm Tom O. Here's Mandy right over there.
1: Hi, good morning.
0: It's 8:48, and Russ Murley says it's going to be clouding up later on with some showers developing sometime this afternoon, by this evening. He'll tell you all about it, of course, coming up in the news. And after that, we'll be playing our game, and that's your chance to score a pair of combo passes for Funtown Splashtown USA. You know where they are, Route 1 in Saco. And we will give you a chance to score those passes after our news, which is next.
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1: It is 8:53 here at the Mountain of Pure Rock TOS. Here's everything you need to know, beginning with meteorologist Russ Murley.
7: Good morning. Clouds will thicken and lower. Late day showers, upper 70s this afternoon. Spotty showers and thunderstorms, low 60s tonight. Some limited sun tomorrow with isolated showers or thunderstorms, middle 70s. Showers and thunderstorms Wednesday night, 58 to 62. Showers and isolated thunderstorms, middle to upper 60s on Thursday, clearing on Friday. This is Mountain Morning Show meteorologist Russ Merley from the NormsUseCars.com weather desk.
1: In sports, last night's Red Sox win in Sacramento was the result of one of the strangest grand slams you might have seen. It happened in the top of the sixth inning. The bases were loaded. There were two outs already. And Seidan Rafaela was sure he had popped out. So he angrily slammed his bat down, but the ball kept carrying. He slowly made his way to first just in case. And that's when Athletics left fielder Colby Thomas jumped up

0: the wall to catch the ball. It did touch his glove, but then bounced out and landed beyond the fence.
1: There you go.
0: That
1: counts.
0: It does. And that was giving Rafaela his first career grand slam. So all four Red Sox runs last night were earned on that one weird play.
1: Mm.
0: The final score was 4-2, and both teams will face off again for Game 2 tonight at 9:40 p.m. Let's see. The Yankees beat the White Sox 9-5 to open their series in Chicago. Looks like, is it Ali Sanchez? Alice Sanchez? What, you're a Yankees fan.
1: I never heard of the guy. He's just he just showed up. That was his first home run.
0: Okay. Yes, he did. He slugged his first career homer with a 3-run shot. New York has won 4 of its last 5 and will continue the 4-game set tonight. I'm sure it's Ali because Ali is kind of girly.
1: Right. Yeah.
0: All right, 6 players will start the season, the NFL season, as members of the coveted 99 Club, which is the highest honor a player can receive in the Madden NFL video game franchise.
1: Oh, right, yeah.
0: In the upcoming Madden NFL 27 game, every player is ranked from 1 to 99. Quarterbacks Josh Allen of the Buffalo Bills, Matthew Stafford of the Los Angeles Rams, and reigning NFL sack king Miles Garrett of the Rams headline the group. That also includes Cincinnati Bengals wide receiver Ja'Marr Chase, Arizona Cardinals tight end Trey McBride, and Seattle Seahawks wideout Jackson Smith and Jigba. 2 New England Patriots are above 90. Quarterback Drake May just barely missed joining the 99 Club. Oh, I'm sorry. No, it was cornerback Christian Gonzalez just barely missed joining the 99 Club. He had a score of 98. And then quarterback Drake May had 93.
1: Mm.
0: The latest installment of the popular NFL Madden video game franchise will hit stores August 13th. And I don't know if you can hear her, but Lily says she's tired of hearing about sports, so let's move on.
1: No, Lily.
0: Now from the Farmingdale Self-Storage News Desk. A Maine Republican is challenging Troy Jackson's eligibility to run for U.S. Senate. The drama continues. James White, representing Guilford, argues that the former state Senate president was not eligible to run for Senate after having already run for governor. Jackson, who was overwhelmingly selected by delegates to replace Graham Plattner as the Democratic nominee, says he's qualified and moving ahead with his campaign against Republican Senator Susan Collins. The dispute is expected to be decided through the legal process. If it doesn't go Troy Jackson's way, the Democrats are SOL because they've passed the deadline now.
1: So is he going to have to reprint all his signs? Yeah, he's going to have to reprint all his signs. Unless they just say Troy Jackson on them. Vote Troy Jackson.
0: For
1: whatever.
0: That would be handy.
1: Whatever he decides.
0: Or just take a magic marker and cross out governor. And then, yeah. Right. Just cross it out.
1: Yeah.
0: All right. New research has linked heavy television viewing to brain changes associated with Alzheimer's disease. Uh-oh.
1: Really?
0: That's not good news for me. I grew up on television. Let's find out more.
2: The study, published in Alzheimer's Dementia, the Journal of the Alzheimer's Association, tracked over 1,700 participants' TV viewing habits in midlife for nearly 24 years.
0: I'm going to stop that. Yes, Alzheimer's has its own journal.
1: So it's an Alzheimer's magazine.
0: Yes.
2: The findings, which examined participants' brains during MRI scans, showed that men who frequently watched TV had more white matter damage associated with cognitive decline and dementia. Researchers emphasize that the biggest concern is extended periods of passive screen time replacing social interaction or other mentally stimulating activities that support long-term brain health. I'm Michael Kastner.
1: Well, what about the shows that you watch? Couldn't that be helpful?
0: It should be, yeah. And also, what if there's some other factor there, like men who spend lots of time staring at a TV screen, perhaps they're also drinking lots of beer. Maybe the beer had a factor there.
1: Hey, easy with the beer.
0: I'm sorry, no attacking beer.
1: Right.
0: I got it. Okay.
1: Hey.
0: I'm just saying there could be some other thing that is leading to it, not just... All right.
1: Who knows?
0: A new weekly ritual in Chicago is helping people let go of their stress one scream at a time. Oh, I think I remember this. This is an annual event.
1: I'm pretty sure it happens every week. This is a new thing.
0: Oh, every week? That's even better. Okay. Every Sunday at 7 p.m., people gather at the North Avenue Beach Pier to scream out over Lake Michigan. The group is called Scream Club, and it was started over the summer by Manny Hernandez, a breathwork coach. Began as something that two friends just did on their own, but soon strangers wanted to join in. Like, that looks like fun.
1: Yeah.
0: Before the screaming starts, people write down what's bothering them on a small piece of paper and they toss it into the lake. Well, that seems like garbage. Then the group will breathe together before letting out one giant loud scream. What started as a small group has grown into a crowd of more than 100 people in some weeks. The event is free. Jesus. No sign up is needed. Just show up. Other cities now want to do their own version.
1: So do they warn other people that just happen to be hanging out nearby that there's going to be 100 people screaming in unison in a minute?
0: I would hope so, but I mean, like, they do it out over the water. Like, you could be a boat out there going, whoa, what kind of apocalyptic thing is happening right now?
1: That's right. And yes, I think you're right. They should change the name from Scream Club to Litter Club, right? What is that?
0: Throwing paper in the lake. What the heck?
1: Seem like a great idea, does
0: that? Write it on a piece of bread and throw that into the lake for the fishies.
1: Or just scream it. Why do you have to write it down?
0: Yeah, what
1: just
0: the heck?
1: Just scream it. Whatever.
0: Litter bugs.
1: It's a mountain of pure rock, TOS.

0: TOS, the Mountain of Pure Rock, Lincoln Park on the Mountain Morning Show. I'm Tom O. There's Mandy right over there. And Russ Merle is calling for a nice start to the day. We've got showers moving in later on. Temperatures will remain in the 70s. Not a bad day overall, though, for some. Prizes.
1: That's right.
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11: Good morning. Clouds will thicken and lower. Late day showers, upper 70s this afternoon. Spotty showers and thunderstorms, low 60s tonight. Some limited sun tomorrow with isolated showers or thunderstorms, middle 70s. Showers and thunderstorms Wednesday night, 58 to 62. Showers and isolated thunderstorms, middle to upper 60s on Thursday, clearing on Friday. This is Mountain Morning Show meteorologist Russ Murley from the NormsUseCars.com weather desk.
12: T-O-S. I was hoping to start a family with my new sex robot, but I didn't know how to tell if she was pregnant. Luckily, I found the RBT, the robot pregnancy test.
13: With the robot pregnancy test, you'll know with 100% certainty if your sex robot is expecting or not.
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12: Nice. 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
12: Is it a boy or a girl?
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12: Okay.
13: The RPT, the robot pregnancy test, available.

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0: TOS, the Mountain of Pure Rock. It is the Mountain Morning Show and Pink Floyd. I'm Tom. Oh, there's Mandy right there.
1: Good morning.
0: Russ Merley says it's going to be clouding up later, maybe showers. But all right, you know me, always in the mood to give away those fabulous prizes. Today, of course, is no exception, and it's brought to you by Coop's Truck and Equipment.
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0: And your fabulous prize is a pair of combo passes for Funtown Splashtown USA, Route 1 in Saco. Let's see who we're going to play with here. Morning, TOS, who's this?
2: Wayne Davenport.
1: Wayne, where are you calling from?
2: Bangor.
1: And what are you up to today?
2: I'm working.
1: Well, I hope it's a good job.
2: It is. I do deliveries.
1: Nice.
0: Excellent. Wayne, we've got a pair of combo passes for Funtown Splashtown USA, Route 1 in Saco. We'll give them to you. You can survive a round of our game today. And fittingly enough, it is water park day. So it is water park trivia. What do you say, Wayne? You ready?
2: Perfect.
0: Here we go. Water park trivia question number one.
1: Number one.
3: Number one.
0: Water park trivia question number one is, all right, Wayne. The Ho Thuy Tien water park in Thailand has an aquarium that resembles what? The Ho Thuy Tien water park in Thailand has an aquarium that resembles what? Is it A, a ladyboy prostitute? Well, known for. The Ho Thuy Tien water park in Thailand has an aquarium that resembles what? Is it B, a dragon? Or the Ho Thuy Tien water park in Thailand has an aquarium that resembles what? Is it C, a penis? What do you say, Wayne? A, B, or C?
2: C.
0: Oh, he's going C.
1: Oh, there you go.
0: All right. Wayne, you've got one down. Here you go. Water park trivia question number two. Here it is. At Waterworld Water Park in Colorado, what happens there every year on Beach Doggy Day?
1: Huh?
0: At Waterworld Water Park in Colorado, what happens there every year on Beach Doggy Day? Is it A, anyone dressed like a hot dog gets in free?
1: Well, that's a weird swimsuit.
0: Right. Not a dog, a hot dog. At Waterworld Water Park in Colorado, what happens there every year on Beach Doggy Day? Is it B, a massive orgy where the only allowed position is doggy style? Well, that makes sense.
1: Sure.
0: Or at Waterworld Water Park in Colorado, what happens there every year on Beach Doggy Day? Is it C, dogs are allowed to enter, splash, and play at the attractions normally reserved for humans? What do you say, Wayne? A, B, or C?
2: I think it's A, B combo.
0: Wow, there you go. Combo it up. All right, Wayne, you got two down. It comes a clean sweep now. Water park trivia question number three. Here it is. Wisconsin Dells, which is a suburb of Madison, Wisconsin, is home to more than 20 individual water parks. What is the city's slogan?
1: Oh.
0: Wisconsin Dells is home to more than 20 individual water parks. What is the city's official slogan? Is it A, water park capital of the world?
1: Well, that makes sense.
0: Sure. Wilson Dells is home to more than 20 individual water parks. What is the city's official slogan? Is it B, the swimsuit wedgie capital of the world?
1: That also makes sense.
0: Or Wisconsin Dells is home to more than 20 individual water parks. What is the city's official slogan? Is it C, the free enema capital of the world? What do you say, Wayne? A, B, or C?
2: I think B and C again.
0: Boom! There you go, Wayne.
1: Well,
0: excellent.
1: Done.
0: Beautifully played. Congratulations. You got them all. You got a pair of passes to Funtown Splashtown USA. Enjoy them, man.
2: Thank you.
0: You're welcome. Tell us, where do you climb for pure rock and fabulous prizes?
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0: TOS, the Mountain of Pure Rock. It's the Mountain Morning Show. Black Crowes, 9:32. I'm Tom O. There's Mandy right there.
1: Hello, good morning.
0: Ross Merle is calling for clouding up today, and some showers will be moving in at some point this afternoon or tonight. It'll stay in the 70s today. U.S. Customs and Border Protection said that they seized nearly $9 million in counterfeit FIFA World Cup merchandise.
1: Oh, no. Did it include Vuvuzela horns?
0: Right. Those were banned. Strictly banned. Items seized by the agency included jerseys, soccer balls, and jerseys for dogs.
1: What?
0: Yep.
1: People did counterfeit dog jerseys?
0: Yes. The items violated the intellectual property laws. They had FIFA trademarks on it. They weren't made by FIFA.
1: Right.
0: It was basically jerseys for a bunch of teams. U.S., Mexico, Portugal, France, Germany, Brazil, Spain, Argentina, Ecuador. All those. They were all seized.
1: Were people trying to bring them into the country or were people trying to take them out of the country?
0: The majority of the shipments of counterfeit World Cup merchandise originated from China. So they were... sending it into the U.S. to then sell.
1: Got it.
0: Whatever in the parking lot. And
1: sure.
0: Or online. Stuff like that. So the interesting thing is that, what they usually do with this, stuff that they find.
1: The confiscated materials.
0: Thank you. They usually then donate it to third world countries.
1: Oh, so China's going to get it back?
0: Right. Or Central and South America is where they send a lot of them. So they're going to be psyched to get all these team jerseys.
1: Right. Half of those were South American countries that you just mentioned.
0: Exactly.
1: Wow.
0: It's going to be way better than those Patriot Championship t-shirts for the Super Bowl that they didn't win, but they still printed up the shirts.
1: Right.
0: Just in case. And they send them down there. They don't know what that is, but they'll be psyched to have the FIFA World Cup stuff.
1: That's awesome.
0: They would have paid for it if they had money.
1: Right? Now they get it for free.
0: We've got some Limp Bizkit coming up. That is next.
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14: To them, it's not just a job. 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Tom O and Mandy in the morning on the mountain of pure rock, TOS.

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0: 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It is the Mountain Morning Show. The new one from Breaking Benjamin. It is 9:47. I'm Tom O. There's Mandy right there.
1: Good morning.
0: Russ is calling for a nice start to the day, but things aren't going to end up as nicely. We're going to have some clouds and showers by later this afternoon. It'll be in the 70s all day. And what do we have for loose ends? Oh, earlier when we were speaking about that it was more dangerous to for drivers on your way home from work.
1: Right.
0: More accidents in the afternoon than in the morning when people are going to work. We thought that was opposite because we're always hammering down to come to work.
1: Right. We're always in a hurry to get here, but apparently that is not the case for other people.
0: No, exactly. Who sent me this message? Oh, this was John. You guys are not in the majority. Most of us leave work like we're late for home.
1: Oh.
0: So, it's a different perspective.
1: It is.
0: We can't wait to get that beer in you. You know?
1: I'm always in a hurry to get here because I'm always running late.
0: Well, yeah, me too. That's the thing.
1: So, I'm never late to get home.
0: No. Doesn't matter when I get home. I'll never be late.
1: Right.
0: So, well, although the dog might be like, hey, I need to go out. Hello.
1: Yes.
0: Where the hell you been? But.
1: Agreed.
0: All right. So tomorrow on the Mountain Morning Show, we'll have another pair of combo passes for Funtown Splashtown USA, Route 1 in Saco. Let's make room for Jay Stu to take you through the middle of your day. We'll kick off a rock slide with some Metallica next.
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10: Good morning. Clouds will thicken and lower. Showers and a few thunderstorms arrive late this afternoon, upper 70s to near 80. Spotty showers and thunderstorms, low 60s tonight. We'll see a little bit of sun tomorrow with isolated showers or thunderstorms, mid 70s. Showers and thunderstorms Wednesday night, 58 to 62. Showers continue Thursday, maybe a rumble of thunder, middle to upper 60s. This is Mountain Morning Show meteorologist Russ Burley from the NormsUseCars.com weather desk.
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TOS, the Mountain of Pure Rock. That is Green Day and a Rock Slide. I'm Jay Stu. If you've ever been to a Seven Dust show, you know that there's a good chance this song has got to be the opener, because they love all the like little soft little thing and then the explosion, right? Love this tune. It's their latest. It's Unbreakable on TOS.

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1: TOS is on the job with pure rock slides all day long. 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TOS.

0: TOS, the Mountain Pure Rock. It's a killer classic from AC/DC taking us out of a rock slide. It shot down in flames. I'm Jay Stu. 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We got Pure Rock headed your way from Stone Sour, Guns N' Roses coming up. 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

0: TOS, the Mountain of Pure Rock. That's the latest from Autumn Kings on the Heavy Lift. It's gone, gone, gone. Jay Stu here today. We had a killer classic from Guns N' Roses right before that, Mr. Brownstone. Hot take, I think Mr. Brownstone is the finest song on Appetite for Destruction. I know that's a controversial opinion. I personally believe that is the case, but I welcome your opinion at any time. We're going to kick off a rock slide here in just a little bit. We got Stained and Nirvana next.
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5: May see a few showers or thunderstorms rolling in late this afternoon, upper 70s to near 80. Spotty showers and thunderstorms, low 60s tonight. Clouds and some limited sun tomorrow with isolated showers or thunderstorms, middle 70s. Showers and thunderstorms will become more widespread Wednesday night near 60. Showers and maybe a rumble of thunder Thursday, middle to upper 60s, clearing on Friday. This is Mountain Morning Show meteorologist Russ Murley from the NormsUseCars.com weather desk.
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TOS.

TOS, the Mountain of Pure Rock. That is Godsmack in a rock slide. Jay Stu here today. Right now we get the latest from Avatar. It's brand new rock from them, Crying Fire, here on TOS. Taste the

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It's the Heavy Lift with Jace 2 on the Mountain of Pure Rock.

0: TOS, the Mountain of Pure Rock. That is 3 Days Grace. It's their latest Don't Want to Go Home Tonight. Here on the Heavy Lift, Jay Stu here with you. That wrapped up a rock slide thanks to our friends at Varney Buick GMC on the Hogan Road in Bangor. Valuing long drives and great music without interruption there at varneybpg.com. We had Pink Floyd right before that. There is your pre-roll for this morning. That should handle you nicely right up until 420 when Guru brings you 420 Floyd. So, you know, if you need a touch-up, we'll see what happens a little later on in the day. Meet you behind the dumpster. We'll find out. We got Nine Inch Nails on the way. Pure Rock from Five Finger Death Punch. Uncle Ted's coming up here in a bit. Stay here on TOS.
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0: TOS, the Mountain of Pure Rock. It's the latest from Greta Van Fleet on the heavy lift. Play your games. Jay Stu here with you today. 90s at noon coming up in just a little bit. Pearl Jam on the way. We have Faith No More on the way. Queensryche. We'll have all sorts of killer 90s tunes for your noon hour. In the meantime, for your work day, we got to get a little six in a row happening. A Rock Slide kicks off with Shinedown next.
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7: Spotty showers tonight, maybe a rumble of thunder, lower 60s, some limited sun with isolated showers or thunderstorms, mid-70s on Wednesday. Tomorrow night, showers and thunderstorms, 58 to 62, showers and perhaps a rumble of thunder on Thursday, middle to upper 60s, clearing upper 70s Friday. This is Mountain Morning Show meteorologist Russ Merle from the NormsUsedCars.com weather desk.
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TOS, the Mount of Pure Rock. That is Pearl Jam kicking off the 90s at noon today. I'm Jay Stu. Keep it rolling now with a little Guns N' Roses. This is Knocking on Heaven's Door on TOS.

0: TOS, the Mountain of Pure Rock. It's Rage Against the Machine on the 90s at noon. Bulls on Parade. Jay Stu here with you. We also just wrapped up a rock slide thanks to Diversified Inc., Penobscot Plaza, Bangor, or diversifiedinc.net. Still lots of pure 90s rock coming up from Queensryche. Stum. We'll play Stum this hour. Alice in Chains. Smashing Pumpkins. We got it all headed your way. Stay right here.
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0: TOS, the Mountain of Pure Rock. That's Alice in Chains on the 90s at noon today with No Excuses. We had Stum right before that. You have to say it like multiple times because it's saying it once is so fun. You can't just do it once. You know what I mean? You have to say Stum multiple times. Anyway, we're going to stay in the 90s a few more minutes. We're going to kick off a rock slide. We got Smashing Pumpkins next.
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3: May see a few showers or thunderstorms rolling in late this afternoon, upper 70s to near 80. Spotty showers and thunderstorms, low 60s tonight. Clouds and some limited sun tomorrow with isolated showers or thunderstorms, middle 70s. Showers and thunderstorms will become more widespread Wednesday night near 60. Showers and maybe a rumble of thunder Thursday, middle to upper 60s, clearing on Friday. This is Mountain Morning Show meteorologist Russ Murley from the NormsUseCars.com weather desk.
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0: 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It's their latest, Kerosene, on the heavy lift. Jay Stu here with you today. That rock slide was brought to you by Varney Buick GMC on the Hogan Road in Bangor. 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Stay here on TOS.
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1: So anyway, so that's what we had for you today. 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

0: TOS, the Mountain of Pure Rock. It's Ryan Purds on the Heavy Lift. That's his latest Sour. I like that tune. It's got the sort of grungy Soundgarden-y Alice in Chains-y vibes that I like. So we'll keep an eye on that guy. See how it goes. We have Breaking Ben on the way to kick off another rock slide for your workday. That is coming right up on TOS.
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8: Spotty showers tonight, maybe a rumble of thunder, lower 60s, some limited sun with isolated showers or thunderstorms, mid-70s on Wednesday. Tomorrow night, showers and thunderstorms, 58 to 62. Showers and perhaps a rumble of thunder on Thursday, middle to upper 60s, clearing upper 70s Friday. This is Mountain Morning Show meteorologist Ross Murley from the NormsUsedCars.com weather desk.
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TOS, the Mountain of Pure Rock. That's Metallica in a rock slide. I'm Jay Stu. Don't forget, right at 7 o'clock, Rushman will give you a double shot of Metallica right out of the gate. Mandatory Metallica, Monday through Friday. Make sure that you get your double shot every single day. We're going to keep the rock slide going now with Chevelle on TOS. It's Pale Horse.

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0: TOS, the Mount of Pure Rock. It's Atreyu taking us out of a rock slide today with their latest All For You. I'm Jay Stu. It's the Heavy Lift. I'm hanging out till the guru gets here when it's time for the hard drive home. Well, we got a little ways to go. That rock slide was brought to you by Diversified Inc., Penobscot Plaza, Bangor, or diversifiedinc.net. We got Stain coming up in a bit. AC/DC's on the way. We'll get the latest from Ashes to New. That's all coming up in a bit. Stay here on TOS.
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2: Tomo and Mandy, all morning, and pure rock slides all day. It's just what hard-working Mainers need to power through the day. This is Main's Mountain of pure rock, TOS. Now get out there and go.

0: for you.
1: TOS, the Mountain of Pure Rock, from ashes to new on the Heavy Lift today. I'm Jay Stu. It's about time I find my way out the door so the guru can come in and hang out with you for the hard drive home. Three in a row from Papa Roach today, right out of the gate for the Mountain Ménage à Trois. That's coming up in just a little bit. But first, on my way out, to make your workday a little better, we got Limp Bizkit kicking off a rock slide next.
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12: May see a few showers or thunderstorms rolling in late this afternoon. Upper 70s to near 80. Spotty showers and thunderstorms, low 60s tonight. Clouds and some limited sun tomorrow with isolated showers or thunderstorms, middle 70s. Showers and thunderstorms will become more widespread Wednesday night, near 60. Showers and maybe a rumble of thunder Thursday, middle to upper 60s, clearing on Friday.

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7: Well, is everybody in? Let the ceremony begin. It's time to be here now with another rock slide and shine down. 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

0: TOS, Maine's Mountain to Pure Rock. Happy birthday to the singular force that is Jacoby Shaddix. Papa Roach and See You in Hell right there with Hanu Mankind doing the rap. That is three in a row from Papa Roach today on the TOS Mountain Menage a Trois as Jacoby turns 50 today. And he has been the singer since the very beginning when Papa Roach was formed back in 1993. And Jacoby was 17 years old. Happy 50th, Kobe Dick. That wraps up another rock slide right there, brought to you by Varney Buick GMC on the Hogan Road in Bangor, valuing long drives and great music. Without interruption, VarneyBPG.com. All right, coming up, we got a request for some Seether, and that is we're going to take care of Hope in Litchfield with that one. 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Anytime you want to get a request directly to us here in the studio, just tap the app and send a text, or you could tap the microphone within the app and record an audio message and send that to us. 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
2: 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Here's the official press release. Marvel's First Family has set off on their latest expedition into Fortnite. These outfits will land in the shop tomorrow. So it's been over a year since I logged in to play Fortnite. I'm definitely going to get back in tomorrow because I need to get me a Pedro Pascal Fantastic Four skin.
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0: Whoa, I feel pretty confident that that one is about to blow the frig up. The band is Ninth Key, led by Echo and Low Spirit. Happy feels like on the mountain of pure rock. Man, oh man, weren't expecting that, were ya? 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Killer classic from Weezer just before that, and another rock slide gets going next, featuring some 420 Floyd. We'll do some Rage Against the Machine, new music from The Who and Johnny Hawkins, and we'll start you off with Godsmack. I almost said Shinedown. Well, we're going to play the song Shinedown by Godsmack, but not the band Shinedown. We'll play them later on, I'm sure.
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6: Spotty showers tonight, maybe a rumble of thunder, lower 60s, some limited sun with isolated showers or thunderstorms, mid-70s on Wednesday. Tomorrow night, showers and thunderstorms, 58 to 62, showers and perhaps a rumble of thunder on Thursday, middle to upper 60s, clearing upper 70s Friday. This is Mountain Morning Show meteorologist Russ Murley from the NormsUsedCars.com weather desk.
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The best new rock cranks out from way up on top. The mountain of pure rock, TOS. That's The Who featuring Johnny Hawkins and Lost Soul. 420 Floyd on the way. Architects, Broken Mirror after this from Rage Against the Machine. 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
2: 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Marijuana's gonna be like liquor, packaged and taxed and sold right off the shelf.
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0: TOS and 420 Floor. Yes. Elevation achieved on the mountain of pure rock. From Animals, that's Pigs right there. And 420 Floyd is brought to you every Monday through Friday, right about this time, by our good friends at Green Bear 420 and Green Bear Green Care. They're at 531 Moosehead Trail in Newport. Not just a store, it's a lifestyle. That's another rock slide right there. On the way, the band that was here with Five Finger Death Punch last Wednesday at the Main Savings Amphitheater. And we'll do some Volbeat next on the TOS Hard Drive Home.
1: Oh no, man, we're getting pulled over. Put that out. Roll down the window and eat the rope.
2: License and registration, please. 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Is he okay?
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0: Hey, it's Jay Stu. When the Mountain Morning Show's over, stick around because our workday is just getting started on the TOS heavy lift. Right out of the gate, we kick straight into a rock slide with at least six in a row every single hour of your workday guaranteed. And of course, every day at 12 o'clock sharp, it's the 90s at noon. It doesn't matter if you are born in the 90s or graduated in the 90s, it's a whole hour of pure rock awesomeness from the before times. So hang out at work with me, Jay Stu, Monday through Friday from 10 to 3 on the TOS Heavy Lift.
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0: TOS, and that badassery right there is Nickelback, featuring somebody who was just here on Saturday, John Five, who is with Motley Crue these days. John Five on guitar, Rattle the Cage. Nickelback's got a new album coming out on Halloween weekend called Everything Under the Sun. 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
9: Spotty showers tonight, maybe a rumble of thunder, lower 60s. Some limited sun with isolated showers or thunderstorms, mid-70s on Wednesday. Tomorrow night, showers and thunderstorms, 58 to 62. Showers and perhaps a rumble of thunder on Thursday, middle to upper 60s. Clearing upper 70s Friday. This is Mountain Morning Show meteorologist Russ Murley from the NormsUsedCars.com weather desk.
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0: He's got a wicked fierce beard. And his new album, Entire State of Tim Montana, is out now. Break Me Down. On the Mountain of Pure Rock, TOS. You know what? I may have misspoken. I think it's actually coming out this Friday. I was so excited. All right. It's Tuesday. We've got to wait a few days, I do believe. Before the Tim Montana killer classic from Jackal. And that wraps up another Pure Rock Slide brought to you by Varney Buick GMC on the Hogan Road in Bangor, valuing long drives and great music without interruption, varneybpg.com. All right, more fabulous prizes. How about this? This is cool. Combo passes up for grabs for Funtown Splashtown USA. To win them, all you got to do is survive a round of the wacky, zany, goofy radio type quiz show with Tomo and Mindy right around 9 a.m. tomorrow on the Mountain Morning Show. And all right, let's just check here. I can't rely on my brain. Yeah, right. Okay, I should rely on my brain. I was right. It does come out this Friday. It's not out now. Let's see. We're going to get in some a perfect circle, and we'll do some Five Finger Death Punch next at TOS on the hard drive home.
1: You've seen the ads. Millions of dollars in lies are flooding Maine. 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

0: 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False. The truth? Susan repeatedly votes to protect Medicaid and was named a Medicaid champion just last year by a national nonpartisan healthcare group. And those attacks on Susan's character, even calling her corrupt? Independent fact checkers also prove those attacks are false. Don't let those shady out-of-state groups fool you. 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She's consistently ranked America's most bipartisan senator. And the only way for Maine to beat back their lies is for us to keep telling the truth.
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0: Man, oh man, that sure is a beauty. As soon as the song starts, it pulls you into a trance. A Perfect Circle and Starless. More of the best new rock on Maine's mountain of pure rock, TOS. It is the goo. You on the hard drive home, and on the way, I've got new music from Social Distortion, and we'll come right back next with Fuel.
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2: Actor Gary Busey was sentenced Thursday to 2 years probation in order to pay fines in connection with an incident at a New Jersey convention 3 years ago.
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2: I'll tell you. The 81-year-old actor pleaded guilty last month to criminal sexual contact for groping a woman in August of 2022 during a meet and greet at Monster Mania Con. She paid. She paid to meet him, and then he groped her.
3: Did she pay for the groping?
2: 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That's why he got sentenced. 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Busey admitted to the judge it was not accidental. He totally meant to do it. And he's been booked as a guest. 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I can't think of anything more horrifying than being groped by Gary Busey, so perfect.
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1: 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TOS.

TOS and Social D. That's from their latest album, Born to Kill. It's called Tonight. And it was pretty early in the set last week at the State Theater. That show was what?

0: 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We'll start it next with...
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5: Spotty showers tonight, maybe a rumble of thunder, lower 60s, some limited sun with isolated showers or thunderstorms, mid 70s on Wednesday. Tomorrow night, showers and thunderstorms, 58 to 62, showers and perhaps a rumble of thunder on Thursday, middle to upper 60s, clearing upper 70s Friday. This is Mountain Morning Show meteorologist Ross Merley from the NormsUsedCars.com weather desk.
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Killer classic from 1989's Pretty Hate Machine, Nine Inch Nails, and Head Like a Hole on the Mountain of Pure Rock, TOS. It's a guaranteed at least six in a row with the latest from 3 Days Grace.

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0: That'll be on their new album, which is out on September 18th, called Epiphanies. TOS plays the best new rock, Autumn Kings, and Gone, Gone, Gone on the Mountain of Pure Rock, AC/DC, with a killer classic from the Razor's Edge just before that. We did Thunderstruck. 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On the way, we'll do some new stuff from Wage War. Get some Nirvana in there, The Warning, and Chevelle is next on the Hard Drive Home.
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0: TOS, that metalcore band from Ocala, Florida, is down under this week. They kick off a tour of Australia in Perth this Thursday. 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All right, that's it for the goo. Next is the Rush Man. He'll keep the rock slides coming down the mountain all night long. And, of course, your request tonight on Roll Your Own. Tap the mic on the TOS app. Leave him an audio message or give him a call, 621-WTOS, 621-9867. Live Godsmack gets the next rock slide going. And that is it for the goo. Back again tomorrow at around 3 o'clock. It has been a business doing pleasure with you. Thank you so much. Good night. And remember, if the conniption fits, wear it. Guru out, Rush Man in. Enjoy the show. See ya.
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7: Spotty showers tonight, maybe a rumble of thunder, lower 60s, some limited sun with isolated showers or thunderstorms, mid-70s on Wednesday. Tomorrow night, showers and thunderstorms, 58 to 62. Showers and perhaps a rumble of thunder on Thursday, middle to upper 60s, clearing upper 70s Friday. This is Mountain Morning Show meteorologist Ross Merle from the NormsUsedCars.com weather desk.
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Oh, a little mandatory Metallica. This is TOS, the Mountain of Pure Rock, in Hardwired, from Hardwired to Self-Destruct. Nothing Else Matters, from the Black Album, kicking things off. Rush Band, Inside a Rock Slide. Welcome to After Hours. This is Atreyu.

0: Tom O and Mandy in the morning. After that, we're on the job with Pure Rock Slides all day, starting at 10. This is Maine's Mountain of Pure Rock.
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0: It is TOS, the Mountain of Pure Rock, and Machine Gun Kelly, the guy who played Tommy Lee in the movie The Dirt. There you have him teaming up with Fred Durst of Limp Bizkit. Fix Your Face on the Mountain of Pure Rock. I like it. The Offspring, Atreyu, and Mandatory Metallica. 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Rushman with you. Let's see. What do we have coming up here? New Shinedown, Silverchair, This Day in History, Out of the Cellar. We'll look back on this day around 8 o'clock.
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1: 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About 600,000 people watched the Grateful Dead, the Allman Brothers, and the band perform. Received a Guinness Book of World's